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1: Tonight, we'll get down to a low of 14 with possible showers throughout the night. Tomorrow, we can expect a mix of sun and clouds with a high of 24, feeling more like 27. And Monday, sunshine with a high of 24.

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1: Tonight, we'll get down to a low of 14 with possible showers throughout the night. Tomorrow, we can expect a mix of sun and clouds with a high of 24, feeling more like 27. And Monday, sunshine with a high of 24.

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1: Tonight, we'll get down to a low of 14 with possible showers throughout the night. Tomorrow, we can expect a mix of sun and clouds with a high of 24, feeling more like 27. And Monday, sunshine with a high of 24.

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1: Tonight, we'll get down to a low of 14 with possible showers throughout the night. Tomorrow, we can expect a mix of sun and clouds with a high of 24, feeling more like 27. And Monday, sunshine with a high of 24.

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0: 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That means Big G and Maddie in the morning. And New Country all day. 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
1: I'm Lorena Dixon, keeping you in the loop this morning. The Special Investigations Unit is investigating after two people were found dead in South Frontenac Sunday night. Our Alyssa Brush has more.
2: Frontenac OPP say officers tried to stop a suspicious vehicle on Bedford Road before it fled. The vehicle was later found in a wooded area with two occupants deceased. Bedford Road has since reopened. In the newsroom, I'm Alyssa Brush.
1: 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About 3,800 students moved into 18 residence buildings Saturday, with the university working alongside community partners to help keep things running smoothly. 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
0: 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Traffic and weather together.
10: Well, good morning. Here with the first check on your drive. I just did a first run through the traffic cameras on the 401 between Belleville and Brockville. Fairly lightly traveled in the early going this morning with no live lane issues or slowdowns to hold you up. Your forecast for today, we do expect increasing clouds as the morning goes along. High of 23, will feel like 28. Increasing clouds overnight tonight, a low down to 17. Tomorrow we got showers beginning in the morning, risk of an afternoon thunderstorm. It's going to be a little windy as well with gusts to 40 kilometers an hour with a high of 23, feeling like 30 degrees with the humid X factored in. 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

0: Oh yeah. Wake me up. Wake the fun up. Yeah, Tay-Bay featuring Emerson Drive this morning. So isn't that appropriate?
1: It is appropriate.
0: First song of the morning, Wake Me Up.
1: First song after what we call the second New Year of the year.
0: Mm-hmm.
1: Because after Labor Day, it's always like New Year, right?
0: Exactly.
1: We're going into a different type of year.
0: We know after Labor Day. It's called the unofficial end of summer, right?
1: Yeah, well, exactly.
0: Mm. So here we go. A lot happening today. So this being a Tuesday, we kind of miss Monday's lame joke of the day.
1: Oh, well, we can't miss that, Matty.
0: No, and we can't miss the race report.
1: No.
0: No, Jim Boltz will be in after 8 for that. Not a great weekend for the Blue Jays. They lost last night, you say it was 6-5?
1: Yep, bottom of the ninth, Louis gave it up.
0: Ah.
1: Yeah. So they tied it up at the top of the ninth. They tied it up the top of the ninth.
0: Yeah.
1: And then Louis blew it the bottom of the ninth.
0: So what are they, half game back, one game back? What?
1: One full game back.
0: Well, that's not too bad, though,
1: right? Cleveland lost, too, so.
0: Yeah. And, of course, we were busy on the weekend. Yeah. The Classic Car Show on Saturday. That was lots of fun. Met a lot of great folks.
1: We sure did, man.
0: And saw a lot of unbelievable cars.
1: Yeah.
0: And from every decade, seems like, right from the 30s right up to the, well, the 2000s.
1: I talked to Brian Beattie on Sunday.
0: Yeah.
1: And he said it was one of the biggest crowds they've ever had, if not the biggest.
0: I know. His wife came over, as a matter of fact, and said, I've never seen the parking lot so full.
1: Yeah, exactly. Yeah.
0: So anyway, it was fun. It was a great day.
1: And thanks for everybody for coming out, for sure. Don't know how much money they raised just yet, but yeah.
0: So we've got Stump the Dummies coming up, all our usual goodies coming your way, like Cuckoo, Weird and Wacky, Birthday Bash, Showbiz stuff, lots more. And it's a Tuesday. Happy Tuesday. Welcome to it. Buckle up.

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2: In a pinch, man. Hotter than the red on the cattle brand. Cause she's a gold digger with a quick trigger. A cast iron skillet swinging lid.

0: horseback.
1: I want a horseback. 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
0: Yeah, increasing cloudiness as I check the weather Doppler window, and high 23 degrees today, so it's not bad. Very pleasant day on the way. A few clouds tonight, low 17, and cloudy tomorrow, Wednesday. Oh, you love these short weeks, huh? Well, middle of the week already coming up. Showers beginning in the morning, risk of a thunderstorm in the afternoon, and windy, high 23. Right now we're at 16 in downtown Kingston.
1: What about our cruise on Thursday?
0: I'll have to check ahead. Yeah. Okay, let me see. What's it saying? Mix of sun and cloud for slight chance of showers.
1: Oh, okay.
0: 23. It looks like a good day.
1: We're going to give away some more opportunities for you to come with us on Thursday today. As a matter of fact, we got some tickets. Well, actually, they're not tickets. It's to put you on the boarding list.
0: Mm-hmm.
1: And we're going to do that for Stump the Dummies this morning. And also, we're going to open the phone lines here a little later and get some more people in there. Why not?
0: Yeah, we've got tickets to give away then. We haven't filled up the boat yet.
1: Well, yeah, they're not tickets, but yeah.
0: Yeah.
1: We haven't filled the boat up, you're right.
0: All right, stick around for your chance to win and get on that cruise.
1: You know what today is, Matty?
0: Boots, Scootin' Boogie.
1: Today's International Literacy Day, created by the United Nations to highlight the importance of literacy to individuals, communities, and societies.
0: Okay, very nice.
1: Mm-hmm.
0: How about this?
1: Mm-hmm.
0: Today is National Date Nut Bread Day. We always have to get our desserts in there, right?
1: Oh, exactly.
0: National Date Nut Bread Day.
1: Okay.
0: Sounds like a nice little treat.
1: You have to find out what that's made of, because I can't remember.
0: Well, I think maybe nuts and bread.
1: Okay.
0: I'm just going to throw it out there. You never know.
1: Just a wild guess, is it?
0: Yeah.
1: Okay, today's Pardon Day. I guess it's the anniversary of President Gerald Ford's pardon of Richard, I didn't do it, Nixon. And I guess there's a whole bunch of other pardons that always happen down there.
0: I am not a liar. You know, it's funny you mention that, because last night I watched that movie, Reagan.
1: Oh, yeah, right, okay.
0: Yeah, that was pretty interesting. Yeah. He was a good president.
1: Yeah, he was.
0: Star Trek Day.
1: Oh, yeah.
0: So, what do we do with Star Trek Day? I guess it's because it debuted on this date back in 1966.
1: Are you kidding?
0: What were you doing in 1966?
1: Well, I was only 3 years in the business back then.
0: Yeah, I was only 3 years old.
1: I had just got to Toronto to CFGM in 1966.
0: I was just kidding about that 3 years old, by the way.
1: Yeah.
0: You didn't react.
1: So. I know I didn't react because I knew you were wrong. Yeah. Okay, we're going to take a break for the 48 and come back on the other side. It's the lame joke of the week.
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3: 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Here's what's coming up over the next 48 hours. It's everything you need to know.
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11: It continues to be problem-free in the early going on the 401 this morning as you are heading anywhere between Belleville and Brockville. Eastbound and westbound, no live lane issues and nothing there to

0: 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That's localfame.ca. 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

0: Kingston's New Country, 98.9. Yeah, Canadian Girls. Dean Brody on a Tuesday. Yeah, hope you enjoyed your long holiday, Labor Day weekend.
1: Yeah, well, so what'd you do, Matty? What'd you do on the weekend?
0: Well, I was pretty busy. Went to the lake on Friday, the ungated community, did a little fishing. And Saturday, we had a potluck dinner.
1: Really?
0: Every long weekend, we have a potluck dinner at the camp.
1: That sounds good.
0: So everybody brings a food item. I forget what we brought. Well, maybe we didn't bring anything.
1: Yeah.
0: We ate a lot, though. No, we all chip in. It's fun. Yeah. And on Sunday, a ring toss tournament.
1: Oh, the ring toss tournament. How'd you make out?
0: I actually went to the finals. We do two games.
1: Yeah.
0: Or at least two full games. And, yeah, almost won.
1: Wow.
0: Some people call it washer toss. You know, same type of thing. Same game. But it's fun. And, you know,

0: We had a horseshoe pit there, and they moved the horseshoe pit to the other side of the road. Nobody's played horseshoes since.
1: Really?
0: Yeah. But, you know, it's okay, because some of the older folks there, the elderly people...
1: We can't walk across the road?
0: Well, no. No. The horseshoes are a little heavy for some.
1: Oh, I see.
0: With the ring toss, the washer toss,
1: yeah, it's easy.
0: Anybody, everybody can play.
1: Yeah, exactly. You
0: know? But the horseshoes sometimes can be a little bit of a challenge.
1: No, that's true.
0: And then went trout fishing, of course.
1: Mm-hmm.
0: And today, I messed up. I should have taken today off.
1: Why?
0: Because it's the last day of trout season.
1: Oh, no.
0: Yeah, ends every year September 8th. So the boys at the lake are out there now. The guys don't work for a living anymore.
1: Yeah, right.
0: Yeah. So.
1: Maybe they might catch a couple for you.
0: Yeah. I'm okay that way.
1: Okay.
0: But anyway, that was my weekend pretty much in a nutshell.
1: Mm-hmm.
0: What about you? Don't tell me.
1: Yeah.
0: You were chasing the races.
1: I was chasing the races all weekend pretty well, yeah. Friday night, Mohawk won the championship there and won the race.
0: Who did?
1: Rabbi.
0: Oh, okay.
1: 01. Saturday night, Brockville won the championship there but didn't do too good in the race, 6th. We'll find out more from Balsy. Sunday, went to Brighton Speedway with our car. Tim McCallman had his pedal to the metal, and we won our division.
0: You did?
1: Yeah, we did.
0: Well, congratulations, Timbo.
1: Yeah, Tim did good, as a matter of fact, in the feature. He won our division.
0: What's your division?
1: It's the 50-60s.
0: Vintage
1: cars.
0: Yeah. Retro cars.
1: We got the Iron, I think they call it the Iron Horse or Ironside Award.
0: Oh.
1: Anyway. And then yesterday, a really nice day up in Verona on Hamlin Lake with the McMullins, Bob and Diane, out on the party boat having a good time with some gals. And it was a beautiful day.
0: What do you mean having some good time with the gals?
1: Well, there were some gals that gathered together every Monday.
0: Oh, okay.
1: A beautiful lunch overlooking the lake. Well, I mean, you know, Bob and I were kind of doing our own thing, but... Beautiful, beautiful lunch, and out on the party boat. It was a really, really gorgeous day.
0: Oh, it was
1: one of the nicest days of the summer, actually.
0: I know. Very comfortable, lots of sunshine.
1: So I'm nice and relaxed today.
0: It wasn't too windy. Everything was great.
1: Yeah.
0: Yeah. I was coming home. I noticed we went over the 401 overpass.
1: Mm-hmm.
0: It was crazy out there.
1: Yeah, that's for sure.
0: People were heading back from the long holiday weekend. Hope you all got back safely. Had a great weekend.
1: We had a busy couple of weeks coming up. This week we've got the party cruise Thursday.
0: I know.
1: The weekend is fairly busy. And then next week we're at the fair. So, yeah.
0: Yeah, the Kingston Fall Fair gets underway the 17th, right?
1: Exactly.
0: Oh, yeah. So, yeah, we got lots of stuff happening.
1: Here's... Coey Wetzel and Ella Langley this morning, and Jaded on Kingston's New Country.

another snooze button. But you're here, and so are we. Wake the fun up with Big G and Maddie on Kingston's new country, 98.9.

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1: Good morning, I'm Lorena Dixon. 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
2: Good morning, I'm Alyssa Brush from the KingstonDaily.ca newsroom. Kingston's Cassador is getting ready to take center stage at a brand new music festival in the heart of the city. Road Trip Music Festival makes its Kingston debut Saturday, bringing music, food, shopping, and local culture downtown before wrapping up with an evening concert at Springer Market Square. Cassador vocalist and guitarist Cameron Wyatt says the historic downtown venue brings its own energy when the band performs there.
3: It's crazy when the square fills up. If I'm there and there's no one there, it looks kind of big. You know, it's a spacious area. But then when it's full of people, it feels massive. It feels like you're in a whole different area. So I'm excited for that to be the full band and there to be a whole buzz around it and everything. So looking forward to it.
2: Cassador hits the stage at 7:15 p.m. following Katie Tupper with Peach Pit and Gabriel Jacoby also performing on the main stage. I'm Alyssa Brush. 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
1: Kingston's 401 traffic and weather together next.
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0: 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Traffic and weather together.
9: Well, it remains a problem-free commute this morning. Whether you're traveling eastbound or westbound on the 401 between Belleville and Brockville, you're not going to find any live lane issues or slowdowns. Traffic is moving at the speed limit. Your forecast for today, we expect increasing clouds as the morning goes along. High at 23 will feel like 28. Increasing clouds overnight tonight, low down to 17. And it looks like showers tomorrow with a chance of an afternoon thunderstorm. A little windy with gusts to 40 kilometers an hour in the afternoon with a high of 23 feeling like 30. 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
12: 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It's time for the Jeff Code Classic Song of the Morning. 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
13: Well, I've got one for you this morning.
12: Okay.
13: The song Poncho and Lefty was written by Townes Van Zandt and first released in 1972. It tells a story about two outlaws whose lives take tragic turns. It later became widely known through Willie Nelson and Merle Haggard's version in 1983. Poncho is portrayed as a Mexican bandit who leaves home seeking adventure. He wore his gun outside his pants for all the honest world to feel, making him a bold outlaw. Pancho ultimately dies in the deserts of Mexico, apparently betrayed to the federales. Lefty's depicted as Pancho's friend, who travels south of the border. The song implies Lefty betrayed Pancho to the authorities in exchange for safe passage back to the United States. Lefty spends his later years alone in a Cleveland hotel, seemingly regretful. Let's give the song a listen, the Jeff Code Classic of the Morning, Pancho and Lefty, with Willie and Merle, Kingston's New Country, 98.9.

0: 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Join me right here on New Country 98.9 for Sunday in the Country. 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

0: Is it just me? Or does everybody sound like Morgan Wallen?
1: Well, then, that's the trouble.
0: If I didn't know better, I'd say that was Morgan Wallen singing there.
1: Really, yeah?
0: But that's John Morgan. All right. Mm-hmm. Kid Myself. Kingston's New Country, 98.9. Well, I guess you can't argue with success, right?
1: No.
0: Here we go. It's a Tuesday morning after the long holiday weekend. Hope you're up to it. Wake the fun up.
1: It's time for the lame joke of the day on Tuesday, which is generally Monday, but we're going to classify today as a Monday / Tuesday.
0: Yeah, just like your garbage pickup day, right?
1: Yeah, exactly. Today's garbage pickup day if it's Monday.
0: Today's a garbage day on the radio. Mm-hmm. So, just a day later.
1: Exactly.
0: Lumberjack said he chopped down exactly 56,742 trees.
1: Really?
0: Yeah. So I asked him, how'd you do that? He said, I keep a log.
1: Yeah. Okay.
0: I know a lumberjack that went to apply for a job mm-hmm. cutting trees.
1: Yeah.
0: And he said, what experience do you have? Mm-hmm. He says, well, I cut down an entire desert.
1: Yeah.
0: He said, you did? What desert? He said, the Sahara Desert. I cut every tree down. He said, what do you mean the Sahara Desert? And he says, yeah, that's what they call it now.
1: Mm.
0: Okay.
1: Not only are these lame, they're old.
0: All right, what do you got?
1: Anything? Knock, knock, who's there?
0: Who's there?
1: Boo.
0: Boo who?
1: Don't cry, little boy.
0: Okay.
1: Knock, knock, who's there?
0: Who's there?
1: Who?
0: Who?
1: Who?
0: Who?
1: No, it's actually to whom.
0: Oh, okay. So you're
1: screwed. Knock, knock.
0: Oh, come on. Who's there?
1: Radio.
0: Radio who?
1: Radio not. Here I come.
0: We're going to cut you off in the lame jokes, I'm going to tell you right now. Like, mine aren't bad enough. Why are there no rock stars from Southeast Asia?
1: What?
0: Why are there no rock stars from Southeast Asia?
1: I have no idea.
0: Or country stars, for that matter.
1: Mm-hmm.
0: They Singapore.
1: They Singapore, eh?
0: Okay.
1: All right.
0: You want one more?
1: Yeah, one more. That's it.
0: Why do doctors like to tap your knee with a rubber hammer?
1: And why would that be, Matty?
0: I don't know. They just get a kick out of it. Okay. All right.
1: Here's Dallas Smith.
0: That's all I got.
1: The good time goes, and this one got up and went.

0: Where a good time goes, Dallas Smith this morning on Kingston's new country, 98.9 here on this Tuesday morning.
1: Well, you don't have to go far for a good time. You've got it right now on your radio. Big G and Maddie on a Tuesday morning. And here's your weather forecast as I check the weather Doppler window. Doesn't look too bad out there right now. Some blue sky, but increasing cloudiness later. And a high today, 23 degrees. So a pleasant day on the way. Back to work, back to school after the long holiday weekend.
0: Yeah, I was driving down King Street yesterday, and I noticed the Queens kids are back.
1: Mm-hmm.
0: Man, oh, man, I got to tell you.
1: 5,000 or so moved in on the weekend, right?
0: Yeah.
1: Wow.
0: The economy that they bring to the city of Kingston, like $100 million a year or whatever, or even more. I think $150 million a year they bring. So, well, let's hope all is good again this year.
1: Welcome back. Showbiz news after 7 and Stump the Dummies, a chance for you to get on the boot scooting cruise.
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3: I'm Lorena Dixon, keeping you in the loop this morning. Two people are dead in South Frontenac, and the case is now being investigated by the province's police watchdog. Here's Alyssa Brush with more.
4: OPP say a vehicle fled an attempted traffic stop on Bedford Road Sunday night and was later found off the roadway in a wooded area. Two people were found dead inside. With the SIU now involved, OPP say no further details will be released. In the newsroom, I'm Alyssa Brush.
3: Ottawa is setting new expectations for data centers as Canada looks to expand its AI infrastructure. The federal framework calls for projects to benefit host communities without driving up electricity bills or putting pressure on local water supplies. It also requires greater transparency and environmental responsibility. 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Over 4,800 first-year students moved into Queen's University residences over the weekend. Most arrived Saturday, with about 3,800 students settling into 18 residence buildings across campus. Queen's Vice Provost Student Affairs, Karina Fitzgerald, says the university works to make incoming students feel comfortable during the move.
5: We know this is a big transition for incoming first-year students in particular, and so we have lots of activities and events planned for them so they can ease into their academic life here at Queen's. We have upper year students who are trained to support their transition in particular.
3: The weekend marked the beginning of the university experience for thousands of new students. In sports, the Blue Jays fell 6-5 to Oakland on Monday. Cleveland also lost, so Toronto is still full game out in the wild card race. To the CFL, Toronto downed Hamilton 37-22 and Edmonton beat Calgary 38-28. At the U.S. Open, Canada's Gabriela Dabrowski and her Brazilian partner advanced to the quarterfinals in women's doubles. The next time you're scrolling through your phone, visit KingstonDaily.ca and see what Kingston is talking about. 401 Traffic and Weather together next.
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12: It continues to be a problem-free commute this morning. If you are traveling the 401 anywhere between Belleville and Brockville, you're not going to find any live lane issues or slowdowns. Your forecast for today, we are looking at increasing clouds, a high of 23, feeling like 28. Few clouds overnight tonight, down to 17. Tomorrow's going to be a cloudy day, showers expected. Chance of an afternoon thunderstorm, windy in the afternoon as well, with gusts to 40 kilometers an hour. The high 23 is going to feel like 30. 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
1: Yeah, I hope you enjoyed your long holiday weekend. Man, we had the weather on our side, that's for sure. Well, today, partly sunny. I guess that means some sun, some cloud, and it's going to turn mostly cloudy later this morning, afternoon. Mm-hmm. High today, 23 degrees, and it's time now for
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2: Well, hey, gang, let's check out what's happening.
1: Show
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1: Holy
2: Weird.
3: There's no business like

0: is it's kind of like a country corner today. A couple of country stories. This one here. The world is committing to a Dolly Parton Day.
1: Really?
0: And you never know what day. You have a guess as what day that would be.
1: The day she died?
0: No.
1: No?
0: The day is 925.
1: Oh, well, that makes sense, huh?
0: Yep, it's
1: 925.
0: They're trying to make September 25th Dolly Parton Appreciation Day because it's not Jolene's birthday, because the abbreviation, of course, 925 refers to the song that she wrote for the hit movie 925. Many cities are proclaiming the day, Dolly Parton Day, including New York, New Orleans, Lexington, and Nashville. The day joins other goofy celebration days called Star Wars Day on May the 4th. May the 4th be with you, of course. May the 4th be with you.
1: I thought we already did the lame joke.
0: And Pi Day, March 14th, 314.
1: Okay. Yeah. All right. So we'll continue now with a little country music news.
0: Okay.
1: Lainey Wilson is heading back to the CMA Awards for a third straight year.
0: Mm-hmm.
1: Country star will host the 60th annual CMA Awards on November 18th in Nashville, marking her second consecutive year as the show's solo host. Wilson first hosted alongside Luke Bryan and Peyton Manning in 2024 before taking over the job by herself last year. The 12-time CMA Award winner says she's especially excited because this year's ceremony marks the CMA Awards' 60th anniversary.
0: Mm.
1: Milestone show will celebrate six decades of country music and the artists, songwriters, and musicians who helped shape the genre. Nominees will be announced September 10th, with the awards airing live on ABC and Disney Plus November 18th.
0: Yeah, when she started last year's show, one of the first lines out of her face was something like, "Yeah, it just goes to show you the one woman could take the place of two guys any day of the week."
1: I guess so.
0: Yeah.
1: Well, they kicked those two to the corner, and now Lainey's doing it all on her own.
0: Yeah.
1: Good for her. Well, here's one of the guys that got... No, Luke Combs. Rethink Some Things from New Country 98.9.

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0: Kingston's New Country, 98.9. Wow, that's a nice song. Tennille Towns and the Sunshine's Free, that's for sure. We're going to get some sunshine today, but increasing cloudiness a little later on, high of 23 degrees. Right now, 16 in Kingston. Well, buddy, Stump the Dummies is just a few minutes away.
1: Yes.
0: And we are giving away tickets to the Boot Scootin' Cruise.
1: I know we keep saying tickets, but they're not.
0: I know.
1: People get confused with that. It's not tickets. It's a boarding pass.
0: Yeah.
1: And when you get there down at the dock on Thursday night, you're going to be given a liniment to put around your neck.
0: Mm-hmm.
1: And, yeah. Sort of like a keepsake.
0: So they'll have your name on a list there.
1: Yeah, exactly.
0: Okay. Mm-hmm. So that's this coming Thursday. I'm looking forward to this. It's going to be a lot of fun.
1: Yeah, it's going to be a lot of fun, as always. Rudy and Saddle Up will be providing the music.
0: I dress warmly, too, just to put it out there.
1: Yeah, okay.
0: All right?
1: Yeah. We'll have to check the weather.
0: It's going to be a little cool.
1: Yeah, we get closer, we'll check the weather out.
0: Yeah, all right. So stick around for your chance to win.
1: Here's Jason Aldean to take us up to our 48. And don't tell on me, Kingston's New Country 98.9. 7:18 in the drive-in here on a Tuesday morning.

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1: Good morning, I'm Lorena Dixon. Here's what's coming up over the next 48 hours. It's everything you need to know.
2: 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You can get all the details on these events at KingstonDaily.ca. Just click the 48. In the newsroom, I'm Alyssa Brush, and that's what's happening around town.
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0: directions continues to move at the speed limit. Your forecast for today, increasing clouds as the morning goes along. High at 23, will feel like 28. Cloud cover overnight tonight, low down to 17. Tomorrow, a cloudy day. Showers beginning in the morning. Chance of an afternoon thunderstorm. Winds pick up in the afternoon as well, with gusts to 40 kilometers an hour with a high of 23, feeling like 30. 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

0: Tuesday morning drive-in, back to work, back to school after the long holiday weekend. And Big G and Maddie will carry on. Kingston's New Country 98.9. Wake the fun up.
1: We got to give a shout out to everybody that came up to us Saturday morning, Saturday at the Memorial Center for the big car show.
0: Yeah.
1: The Limestone City Car Classic. Boy, what a crowd they had on such a beautiful morning. 407 vehicles were registered in the show.
0: Mm-hmm. And I don't even think that's the final count. They were still coming in when we left or in the afternoon.
1: Mm-hmm.
0: So, yeah, congratulations to everybody, and thank you for showing up to help out with melanoma research.
1: And so many nice people came by to say how they're tuning in every morning, and we appreciate that for sure.
0: Mm-hmm. So, it is that time of the morning.
1: It is that time of the morning, Maddie.
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1: 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You're going, come on, guys. Don't rush the season. Listen, I saw an ad for Christmas the other day. What are you talking about? Get your vehicle tuned up now.

0: 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They've been doing it, the O'Brien family, since 1959.
1: So, are we giving away a four-pack or a two-pack of tickets here? What's the deal?
0: Four-pack.
1: All right.
0: You're going to get your name on the boarding list with three friends. How's that?
1: So, here's the number to text.
0: It's the Boot Scootin' Cruisin'.
1: Yeah, we're going to be there front and center with Rudy and Saddle Up this coming, well, it's only two nights away.
0: Yeah.
1: Text line 866-852-6687 or 866-85-BOOTS. And I'm almost afraid to ask this question.
0: Okay.
1: Because I'm not sure of some of the answers we might get. But 10% of the men out there.
0: Yeah.
1: 10%.
0: 10%.
1: I know that's not a high percentage.
0: No, it's not. Yeah.
1: But 10% of the guys have seen a doctor for this.
0: Okay, what is
1: They've gone to see the doctor for this.
0: All right.
1: What have they gone to see the doctor for? Give us your answer. The text line is open. All right.
0: First answer right in, ED. No.
1: What? What? ED?
0: ED, yeah.
1: Oh, hemorrhoids. Okay.
0: Hair loss.
1: erectile dysfunction.
0: Mental health.
1: Oh, that's what ED is. Yeah.
0: Yeah, of course.
1: STD, eyesight.
0: Backs, a back issue.
1: Yeah. Hair loss.
0: Ingrown toenail.
1: Yeah, there are some weenies out there.
0: Yeah, that's for sure.
1: Right. Blood in the stool. Oh, man, yeah. Oh, man. Stress, foot fungus.
0: Yeah. Stress due to my wife.
1: Gas.
0: Skin cancer, no.
1: High blood pressure.
0: Yeah, let me put it to you this way. It's not a serious scenario.
1: Relationship advice.
0: No. Cough. No. Pimple.
1: penile enlargement.
0: Hiccups.
1: What, didn't you do that?
0: What's that?
1: That penile enlargement?
0: No.
1: I told you about some of these answers. I'm not kidding you.
0: Alcoholic, no.
1: Ingrown hair?
0: No. cold?
1: Well, that's pretty darn close. Pretty close.
0: Yeah.
1: They're pretty close to a cold.
0: Yeah.
1: Flu, acne, grieving loss.
0: Grieving loss, yeah.
1: Sinus. That's pretty close. Ah, there it is.
0: Runny nose, that's it.
1: You get it?
0: Runny nose, 7807. Yeah, 7807, so, you got it?
1: 10% of the men out there have actually gone to see a doctor because of a runny nose.
0: Because of a runny nose.
1: Yeah, like I said, there are some weenies out there. And,
0: there's a...
1: What else could I say?
0: That's got to be a weenie when you go to the doctor for a runny nose.
1: Like. Yeah.
0: All right.
1: Oh,
0: congratulations. We'll be texting you here in just a minute and let you know what to do in the process. But you'll be on the boarding list for four people on Thursday night. Here we go. Here's Morgan this morning, and I Got Better on Kingston's New Country 98.9. Big G and Maddie, wake the fuck.

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1: Good morning. I'm Lorena Dixon. Time for What's Good in and around Kingston, where we catch up with local newsmakers and people doing interesting things in the community.
2: Good morning. I'm Alyssa Brush from the KingstonDaily.ca newsroom. A new music festival is bringing a familiar Kingston sound to downtown this weekend, with local rock band Cassador set to take the stage. The band will perform at Springer Market Square at 7:15 Saturday night as part of the first Kingston edition of the Road Trip Music Festival. Cassador vocalist and guitarist Cameron Wyatt says playing in the city where the band got its start is always meaningful.
3: It feels different playing at home just because it's like everyone that you know is going to be there, and it just feels like the stakes are higher, and you almost want to, I want to do well for the city and for us.
2: Road Trip will also feature Peach Pit and Gabriel Jacoby, along with live performances along Princess Street earlier in the day. I'm Alyssa Brush. 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
9: Well, with this check on your drive, it does continue to be problem-free this morning. Whether you're traveling eastbound or westbound on the 401 between Belleville and Brockville, you're not going to find any live lane issues or slowdowns. Your forecast for today, we are looking at increasing clouds, high of 23, feeling like 28. Cloud cover overnight tonight down to 17. Tomorrow's going to be another cloudy day. Good chance of showers beginning in the morning, maybe a thunderstorm in the afternoon, as winds pick up in the afternoon as well with gusts to 40 kilometers an hour. High of 23 is going to feel like 30. 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

0: Oh, yeah, sounds like somebody I know. The James Barker Band on Kingston's New Country 90.9 is 7:47.
1: Yeah.
0: On this Tuesday morning.
1: Wake the fun up. Yeah, back at it after the long holiday weekend. And, well, I'm looking out the weather Doppler window right now. Little sun, little cloud, and mostly cloudy later today, but no mention of rain. High 23, and right now it's 16 in Kingston.
2: It's weird and wacky. With Big G and Maddie.
0: And the Weird and Wacky is brought to you each and every morning by our good friends in downtown Verona.
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0: And right now at Revel Ford Lincoln, they're celebrating their 90th year in business from 1936. 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
3: Deals are cheaper in the country, Revel Ford Lincoln.
0: Weird and wacky time. What do you got, Maddie?
1: Well, last year, if you remember, we touched on this because they hold it every year.
0: Yeah.
1: The annual Hungarian grave digging contest.
0: Really?
1: Yeah. So it happened over the weekend.
0: Mm-hmm.
1: The Hungarian Association of Cemetery Maintainers and Operators organizes the contest to showcase the grave digging trade and its skills.
0: All right.
1: 38 competitors.
0: Really?
1: 19 two-man teams grabbed picks and shovels on Saturday, and they started digging in the public cemetery in, well, I'm not going to pronounce that name, we'll just say Gesundheit.
0: Yeah.
1: it's in northern Hungary.
0: All right.
1: Okay, speed is the main thing here, Biggie.
0: Mm-hmm.
1: Not the beauty. Speed.
0: No. Okay.
1: So Robert Nagy, the victor, with his teammate Laszlo Kiss, their winning time was 1 hour 21 minutes digging to contest specifications of graves 5.5 feet deep, 6.5 feet long, 2.6 feet wide.
0: Okay.
1: They shared a cash prize of 200,000 Hungarian forints.
0: And that's how much is that?
1: About $640.
0: $640?
1: Yep.
0: All right. Well, don't spend your $320 your $320 a piece, guys.
1: Yeah. Okay. Yeah, they split the prize, obviously. And hey, bonus points, though. They said there's bonus points if you find a body or a buried treasure, right?
0: I got a question for
1: this
0: you.
1: Is crazy.
0: When they're done, do they like fill the holes back up, or are they available for the next?
1: Okay, I know what you're saying. So picks and shovels. Maybe someday Hungary will get some backhoes. I don't know.
0: Yeah, I guess. If only our Labor Day weekend could be so much fun and excitement, right, Maddie?
1: Oh, I know. Yeah, it beats fishing and potluck dinners.
0: I guess so.
1: Well, coming soon, though.
0: What's that?
1: The Hungarian autopsy time trials.
0: Okay.
1: Okay. Well, weird things going on over there.
4: I know.

0: Yeah. Just like that, I'm loving life again. Yeah, Ella Fellas are right here. Big G and Maddie on a, well, Tuesday morning after the long holiday weekend. I got a shout out, Biggie.
1: Yeah, okay.
0: I'd like to say hello and, well, Odessa Lions Club has a new president.
1: Okay.
0: His name is David Shane.
1: All right.
0: Yeah, and see, the club is celebrating 52 years. They were chartered in 1974. They've got 19 members. And David is the new president, and you couldn't ask for a more deserving person to be in that position. Oh, he's okay. One of the nicest guys. Well, him and his wife, Linda. Does that make his wife, Linda, the first lady?
1: Yes, it does. Yeah, yeah. All right. Okay. I would call her the first lioness.
0: Okay, good one. Mm-hmm. And he's a hands-on guy.
1: Yeah?
0: He was up on my roof yesterday at the trailer brushing off the pine needles for me.
1: Really?
0: Yeah, so he's not just going to be sitting up there in a chair barking out orders. Congratulations, David.
1: Hey, Alligator Arms, did you give him a little beer or something?
0: Yes, I did give him a beer.
1: Oh, okay.
0: But he gave me six the day before.
1: Yeah.
0: So, congratulations. All right. Two of the nicest people you'll ever meet.
1: Riley Green's going to take us up to the update, and then we've got... our race report with Tim Baltz coming up. You sure?

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1: I'm Lorena Dixon, keeping you in the loop this morning. The Special Investigations Unit is investigating after two people were found dead in South Frontenac Sunday night. Our Alyssa Brush has more.
2: Frontenac OPP say officers tried to stop a suspicious vehicle on Bedford Road before it fled. The vehicle was later found in a wooded area with two occupants deceased. Bedford Road has since reopened. In the newsroom, I'm Alyssa Brush.
1: Limestone District School Board is highlighting a new way for Kingston families to get help with complex education concerns. The board's Student and Family Support Office helps families find answers, navigate the education system, and connect with services. The office is part of Ontario's expansion to all 72 school boards. Limestone says schools remain the first point of contact, while the support office provides an additional option for families who need help with more complex questions. Queen's University welcomed nearly 4,850 first-year students to Kingston during move-in weekend. About 3,800 students moved into 18 residence buildings Saturday, with the university working alongside community partners to help keep things running smoothly. Queen's Vice Provost, Student Affairs, Karina Fitzgerald, explains the planning behind the weekend.
3: Planning starts early, as soon as students really leave in the spring, actually. We start thinking about when they come back in September, so coordinated efforts with the city of Kingston in particular, lots of volunteers, lots of training, and lots of communication.
1: Students are now settling in as the fall academic year gets underway. In sports, the Blue Jays fell 6-5 to Oakland on Monday. Cleveland also lost, so Toronto is still a full game out in the wild card race. To the CFL, the traditional Labor Day Monday game saw Toronto down Hamilton 37-22 and Edmonton beat Calgary 38-28. At the U.S. Open, Canada's Gabriela Dabrowski and her Brazilian partner advanced to the quarterfinals in women's doubles. The next time you're scrolling through your phone, visit KingstonDaily.ca and see what Kingston is talking about. 401 Traffic and Weather together next.
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9: One other run through the traffic cameras, and I'm still not seeing any live lane issues on the 401. If you're traveling eastbound or westbound between Belleville and Brockville, you'll find nothing to hold you up at this point this morning. Your forecast for today, increasing clouds, high at 23, is going to feel like 28. We got cloud cover overnight tonight, low down to 17. Tomorrow's going to be a cloudy day. Showers expected in the morning, maybe an afternoon thunderstorm. Winds pick up in the afternoon as well with gusts to 40 kilometers an hour. High tomorrow, 23, is going to feel like 30. 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

0: It's Keith Urban this morning. You look good in my shirt. On Kingston's New Country, 98.9, 8:10 in the morning here on a Tuesday get-together.
1: Yeah. Mix of sun and cloud in the forecast, and a high 23 today. A few clouds tonight, low 17. And tomorrow, Wednesday, middle of the week, cloudy showers beginning in the morning with a risk of a thunderstorm in the afternoon. Windy day, high 23. And right now, we're at 17 in downtown Kingston.
0: Well, it's not Monday, but it is Tuesday after a Monday. And here with the weekend race report, our buddy Tim Baltz.
2: What's going on, happy people?
1: Well, how you doing? You rested up from the weekend?
2: I did, yeah.
1: MC at the Classic Car Show on Saturday at Memorial Center. And
2: yes.
1: Then you were off to the races.
2: I literally was. It was a good weekend. It was great to be parked next to you guys on Saturday over at the Memorial Center Fairgrounds. And had a good day, I think.
0: Yeah, I think it was a great day.
2: For sure.
0: Lots of people coming by and yeah, it was super. We really enjoy it.
2: Definitely. Yeah, we had a good time there, too. And boy, did we ever get a lot of racing in over the weekend. And it's bleeding into this week, too. So lots happening.
0: Championship weekend, right?
2: That's right. We had the had everything starting off at Can-Am on Friday. Sean Shaw won there in the modifieds. Billy Dunn won the track championship for a second year in a row. Logan Brown won his first ever sportsman feature. That was pretty cool to see. And Gavin Isley won back-to-back sportsman titles there. Mohawk, I know you're excited about this one. Rabby got the victory and his seventh modified track championship, most all time. And Tristan Lattiser, he had a perfect regular season, 11-for-11, and obviously the track championship there, too. So that was pretty cool to see that. Brighton Speedway, they had crate sprint cars and 360 sprint cars for their doubleheader weekend. And Saturday on the 360 side, Jacob Dykstra won. Andrew Hennessy won the crate sprint car feature for the Action Sprint Tour. Skylar Evans won on Sunday in the 360s. And Josh Fern Jr. won the crate sprint car featured there. They had the Stefan LaFrance Memorial.
0: Back up.
2: What?
0: Well, you didn't talk about Sunday's vintage racing at Brighton Speedway.
2: I was going to let you chime in.
0: Oh.
1: Yeah, he's been telling me about it all morning.
2: They got a big paycheck.
0: I wanted to make it. I wanted to mention
1: what happened, Biggie?
0: Let me see here. I know Ian...
2: Flash Gordon. Ian Gordon.
0: Ian Gordon won the, he won the race.
2: Yeah.
0: But, with the, they call him the 70s and 80s, was that it?
2: That would be the, yep.
0: The 70s and 80s model. Ian Gordon won it. He smoked the field there on, Sunday night. And, Tim McColvin, he won the Iron, what was it called? The Iron Force, race. Part of it. Let's see. Let me get it here. Oh, the Old Iron Award, and won an extra $80 courtesy of Loft Motorsports.
2: Oh, yeah. And he beat some pretty high powered cars.
0: Yeah, he sure did.
2: The little engine that could.
0: Yeah, the little engine that could. Sunday night. Congratulations, Tim McColvin.
1: Way to go, Timbo.
2: Boy.
0: Yeah. For calling him, nicknamed him Flash.
2: It's perfect. I mentioned Sunday they had the Stefan LaFrance Memorial in Cornwall. Louis Jackson Jr. won that one, by the way. That was a big payday, $11,500 in his pocket. Brendan Moore won the sportsman feature on Sunday night at Cornwall. Last night, big night at Granby for the Short Track Super Series. Matt Shepard won, but a couple of Canadians, second and third.
0: Yep.
2: Chris Rabby did it again. And Matt Williamson third. They're off to RPM.
0: And where'd Mr. Friesen finish?
2: In the number 8 position.
0: Yes. Well, yeah, this gets me because, I mean, and I take nothing away from Friesen. I mean, he's a great racer. But if he's in the race, the cameras are always on the 44 car. And I'm sort of saying last night, come on! And I'm yelling and screaming and cheering and come on, Chris, come on, move it, trying to get to Shepard.
2: That's what that noise was I heard.
0: I think I woke up Rita Wakers last night.
2: Maybe.
0: But, that was a great race, and he won Shepherd because he hasn't had that great a year, Mr. Shepherd.
2: No, he is not.
0: Superman.
2: Yeah, he's barely getting into the double digits, and by this time last year, he had over 20 feature wins.
0: Yeah, it was good to see him win last
2: year. Yeah, for sure. Yeah. They had the Super Dirt Car Series at Wheatsport on Sunday. I forgot to mention that. Speaking of Stuart Friesen, he won there on Sunday. Nigel Pendikoski won his first Dirt Car Sportsman Series race Sunday night over at Wheatsport as well. Mentioned that RPM's got the Short Track Super Series, and Can-Am's got three straight nights of racing coming up Thursday, Friday, Saturday.
0: Yeah.
2: That was what I was talking about, all these nights in a row of all these drivers racing. They got the completion of the PAB Shootout and the Dirt Car Sportsman Series, along with the 305 Sprint Cars and Crate Sprints that Thursday night as
0: I
2: well.
0: I wanted to say that at Brighton on the weekend, it was on Flow Racing.
2: G-Force TV.
0: G-Force, I'm sorry.
2: Yeah,
0: G-Force TV. And they do a good job on that.
2: Yeah.
0: I watched the race back there on Monday, yesterday.
2: Adam Ross and Clinton Jeffrey, they do an outstanding job with it.
0: And then last night it was on Flow Racing.
2: That's right.
0: And it'll be on Flow Racing again tonight from RPM.
2: That's true.
0: And then on Thursday, Friday, Saturday, it'll be on Dirt Vision?
2: Thursday, Friday will be Dirt Track Digest. Saturday will be Dirt Vision for the big blocks and
0: Dirt Track Day. They suck. I'm sorry. Charge you $35 Canadian. It sucks.
2: Well, I do know that if you did watch the PAB Shootout from July, they are offering a free voucher if you ordered it. And since it rained out, they're giving it to those who ordered it absolutely free. If you want to come to the races at Can-Am Thursday, worth. $20 to get in and watch it live in person. You can hear me.
0: Yeah. Maddie could heard you because he said free. Anyway,
2: he perked up.
0: Thank you very much, Timmy. We appreciate that.
2: No problem. Look forward to seeing what happens the rest of this week.
0: Yeah. Okay.
1: Not about racing. Now about get to drinking. Zach John King at 98.9.

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1: Good morning, I'm Lorena Dixon. Here's what's coming up over the next 48 hours. It's everything you need to know.
2: Good morning, I'm Alyssa Brush. A few events are happening around Kingston over the next 2 days, including a long-running local market, free technology help, and an outdoor mindfulness program. 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Also tomorrow, the Midday Sit Spot Club is meeting at Lake Ontario Park. Nature therapy guide Claire Beach leads the weekly session, which includes sensory activities and time outdoors designed to help you slow down and reconnect with nature. And in local recreation, there are still open spots and a variety of sports sessions happening throughout the day. You can get all the details on these events at KingstonDaily.ca. Just click the 48. In the newsroom, I'm Alyssa Brush, and that's what's happening around town.
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2: 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Traffic and weather together.
3: Well, taking another look at your drive, it does continue to be a problem-free commute this morning. Another run through the traffic cameras, and I'm not seeing any problems in live lanes eastbound or westbound between Belleville and Brockville. Continue to find both directions moving at the speed limit. Your forecast for today, increasing clouds. A high of 23 is going to feel like 28. Cloudy tonight, down to 17. Tomorrow's going to be a cloudy day. Showers beginning in the morning. Chance of an afternoon thunderstorm. Winds expected to pick up in the afternoon as well, with gusts to 40 kilometers an hour. 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

0: Around.
1: Yeah, Hockey Talking Around, Reckless featuring Drake Milligan. Wake the fun up on a Tuesday morning. Not looking too bad out there right now. Mix of sun and cloud. And the high today of 23 degrees.
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1: Okay, let's look at some birthdays.
0: Yeah.
1: On this, what the date is September the 8th today, right?
0: Yeah.
1: So, do you have any locals celebrating?
0: I do have a bunch here. Candy Robidoux is celebrating today. Ed Weinstein celebrating today. My friend Rena Deschel is celebrating today.
1: All right.
0: Janet Stewart, Abby's mom, celebrated yesterday. I think it was yesterday. Yeah. Let's see.
1: Did you say Kirk Sudd was celebrating?
0: Yeah, Kirk Sudds is also celebrating today. Yeah,
1: happy birthday, Kirk.
0: You should know that.
1: To hunt together.
0: Yeah.
1: Yeah. Yeah, great hunter, too. Mm-hmm. And all-around good guy.
0: Yeah.
1: So I don't have anybody on my list here that I can
0: see. That's because you don't have any friends, so there you go.
1: That's probably the point.
0: Yeah.
1: Okay, well, we got... I don't see a whole hell of a lot here either.
0: I don't see any Pink.
1: Well, Pink.
0: Pink is celebrating today.
1: Yeah.
0: What was her real name, anyway? I know it's not Pink.
1: Let me see. I don't know what her real name is.
0: Alicia Beth Moore Hart. That's her real name.
1: Oh, you've got it there, then.
0: Yeah. Alicia Beth Moore Hart.
1: Great singer.
0: So Alicia is really Pink, and it's 40, she's 47. What? Why would you change your legal name to Pink? I don't get it. I just don't get that stuff.
1: Well, the one name thing is in, right?
0: It is?
1: They seem to remember one name better than two.
0: Okay.
1: Well, here, from one end to the other.
0: You got one name, Maddie.
1: Yeah, from Pink we go to, I got one name, Maddie. Mm-hmm. I got, well, I can go on with the names I've got. So one extreme to the other, from one name, Pink, to Jonathan Taylor Thomas.
0: Okay.
1: Right?
0: Yeah, Jonathan Taylor Thomas.
1: You might remember him from Home Improvement.
0: Yeah, I do remember him, yeah.
1: Yeah, and he's celebrating his birthday today. He's not a little kid anymore. He's 45.
0: Didn't they call him Tool Man?
1: Well, his dad was Tool Man.
0: Yeah.
1: Tool Man Tim.
0: Martin Freeman, he was in The Hobbit, Black Panther, The Responder. He's 55 years old today.
1: So that's Martin Freeman, not Morgan Freeman.
0: No, Martin Freeman. That's what I said.
1: All right. David Arquette.
0: Mm-hmm.
1: Another actor.
0: Good actor. Good actor, too, David Arquette is.
1: He's celebrating his 55th birthday today.
0: Yeah.
1: So happy birthday.
0: Now, back up. You see, you don't remember what I've already told you.
1: What'd you tell me?
0: Gilly sent us a note.
1: Jimmy Gilchrist.
0: Gilly sent us a note. Yeah, he said, make sure we mention this because you lived with these people.
1: Yeah, great folks.
0: You lived with Gilchrist and his wife, Jan.
1: Yeah.
0: And Jimmy says, would you please wish my wife a happy 47th anniversary today?
1: Well, how about we wish them both a happy anniversary, right?
0: Well, I'm just reading what he said here.
1: Yeah, so Jim and Janet Gilchrist are celebrating their 47th anniversary
0: and
1: today.
0: And he said, surprising we made 47 years even though Maddie did live with us for a while.
1: He did not cause any disruptions in the marriage. Right?
0: Yeah.
1: They had me hidden in the basement.
0: That's where you should have been. You know.
1: Yeah.
0: He wanted me to play a song for him, too.
1: Oh, I know.
0: I just thought of it. You want to talk for a bit? Let's see if I can get it up.
1: Oh, yeah. I'll just talk about anything that comes into my head. How about the box office on the weekend?
0: Oh, that's good.
1: Spider-Man, again, number one. Spider-Man, Brand New Day. Takes in $23.3 million.
0: Wow.
1: The Odyssey. I've tried to get that on the streaming services. I can't pick it up for some reason. The Odyssey, $17.2 million.
0: Yeah.
1: Coyote vs. Acme. The coyote and, what is that, Acme? Is that the fox? Not the fox. The coyote. Yeah. $14.5 million.
0: Really?
1: By Any Means pulls in $9 million. And Insidious, Out of the Further, $8.15 million. Mm-hmm. There's your weekend box office, the top five films right now.
0: I'll just keep talking because
1: I'll just keep talking, sure.
0: I'm working on this.
1: Yeah?
0: Let's see if I can't get it up here for you.
1: Okay, we'll look back in history now. Hold on a second.
0: Thank you.
1: I'm just going back in history out of my own head here. Let's see. We mentioned this earlier about the U.S. President Ford granting an unconditional pardon to former U.S. President Nixon, exposing a little-known loophole in the Constitution. And, TV series Star Trek premiered on this date, 1966.
0: It's hard to believe that it was way back in 1966, right? That's for sure.
1: Penguin Books was charged with obscenity after publishing D.H. Lawrence's book, Lady Chatterley's Lover. These days, I don't know, man. Anything goes. And 1952, Ernest Hemingway. Are you almost done?
0: I am done, yeah.
1: Ernest Hemingway.
0: Yeah, go ahead.
1: Ernest Hemingway wrote the novel Old Man and the Sea.
0: Okay.
1: All right, there you go.
0: This is the song Jimmy wanted.
1: Oh, one more. Okay. Into these
0: last few beers. You wanted me to play this. There's a tear in my beer.
1: Yeah. You are on my lonely mind. Well, I'll tell you.

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1: Good morning, I'm Lorena Dixon. Time for What's Good in and around Kingston, where we catch up with local newsmakers and people doing interesting things in the community.
2: Good morning, I'm Alyssa Brush from the KingstonDaily.ca newsroom. Kingston's Cassador is getting ready to take center stage at a brand new music festival in the heart of the city. Road Trip Music Festival makes its Kingston debut Saturday, bringing music, food, shopping, and local culture downtown before wrapping up with an evening concert at Springer Market Square. Cassador vocalist and guitarist Cameron Wyatt says the historic downtown venue brings its own energy when the band performs there.
3: It's crazy when the square fills up. If I'm there and there's no one there, it looks kind of big. You know, it's a spacious area. But then when it's full of people, it feels massive. It feels like you're in a whole different area. So I'm excited for that to be the full band and there to be a whole buzz around it and everything. So looking forward to it.
2: 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I'm Alyssa Brush. 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
8: It remains a problem-free drive this morning. If you are traveling the 401 anywhere between Belleville and Brockville, both eastbound and westbound, you won't find any live lane issues or anything to slow you down. Your forecast for today, cloud cover with a high of 23, feeling like 28 with the Humidex. Cloud cover overnight tonight, down to 17. Tomorrow's going to be another cloudy day with a chance of showers beginning in the morning, chance of a thunderstorm in the afternoon. Windy in the afternoon with gusts to 40 kilometers an hour with a high reaching 23, feeling like 30. 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

0: 8:48 in the morning on the drive-in here on a Tuesday after the Labor Day weekend.
1: You know, I'm checking the weather Doppler window right now. What's the difference? Tell me, what's the difference between partly cloudy and partly sunny? Can you tell me?
0: There is no difference.
1: All right, well, that's what it is. It's partly cloudy, partly sunny out there right now. And temperatures at 16 degrees, been there all morning long.
0: I've been looking over your shoulder at the back part of the weather Doppler, and I see nothing but blue sky up there.
1: Yeah, well, depends where you're looking, I guess.
0: Well, I guess
1: when you said you're looking over my shoulder and you see the back, I thought you were going to say, I look over your shoulder and I see the back of Ken's head.
0: No, I see the front of Ken's head.
1: Is he even
0: here? Yeah, Kenny's here, and I see the front of Kenny's head. Hey, Kenny. Give a wave, Kenny. In our newsroom.
1: I notice he likes his snacks.
0: Yeah, he does. You see the snacks on his desk?
1: I know. I don't want that to start.
0: You know what we should do? We should see if he's, when he gets up to walk away, let's go and steal all the snacks.
1: I know.
0: And hide them.
1: We don't steal them all. Just,
0: we'll steal them all and we'll hide them.
1: All right. So we hear somebody screaming blue murder.
0: Well, you know,
1: hey, you don't touch
0: the newsroom's right behind you. As a matter of fact, I can see it over here, and they're busy in there. And that's what I like about being here at this radio station. We're in a studio. We're live in Kingston. I'm looking out to Princess Street right now. I can see the traffic on Princess Street.
1: Yeah.
0: We've got a newsroom right behind you with people in it reporting local news. This is why I keep saying this to everybody: we are local. We're here now.
1: Yeah. We actually live here.
0: Yeah.
1: We shop here.
0: Right. We work here.
1: We play here.
0: We're not in Ottawa. We're not in Toronto. We're not in Kitchener. We're here.
1: Yeah.
0: Exactly.
1: Well, nice to have you along.
0: I just wanted to make mention of that now that the Labor Day weekend is over.
1: The unofficial end of summer.
0: Exactly. 8:50 in the morning.
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1: Here's the headline. Burglars get lost leaving neighborhood.
3: I love it.
1: This is pretty impressive, too.
3: You know, I could absolutely sympathize with those guys. It's happened to me a million times trying to get out of some of these subdivisions, I got to tell you.
1: Must have been a gated neighborhood.
3: Huh? Has to be a gated neighborhood, for sure.
1: So, like where you are, Rideau Acres.
3: Exactly. Right? Yeah. My summer home in the gated community. Absolutely.
1: Two suspects arrested early Monday after they got lost while trying to leave the neighborhood where they just committed a burglary. About 5:20 a.m., about an hour ago.
3: This time of the morning, it's probably dark.
1: A neighbor saw Darian Caruso and James Hardy carrying items from a house in Brandon, Florida. They called 911. While deputies were investigating, they watched two slowly drive by the crime scene. Now, when deputies stopped the car, the men told police they were lost and trying to find their way out of the neighborhood. Stolen items were in the car in plain view.
3: Exactly. Here's the good news.
1: Yeah.
3: The good news is they're not lost anymore. Right. They just found the cops.
1: In fact, the police will drive them right to their next destination.
3: Exactly.
1: Hey, guys. Hello. Hello. Yeah. It's called MapQuest.
3: Exactly. Where's your stolen GPS you didn't put in the car?
1: All right, here we go. Think as you're drunk. Riley Green, New Country, 98.9.

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0: Yeah, that's Josh Stumpf and Johnny Walker, Back to Me. Kingston's New Country, 98.9. The Workday Kickoff is underway.
1: Hey, be listening again tomorrow morning. You could win your way, or even this afternoon, you could win your way with us on the Boot Scootin' Cruisin'. Coming up on Thursday night, right here. Yeah, just two sleeps away. That's it. And then we're out on the lake.

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1: Mix of sun and cloud for the most part today, high 23 degrees. Few clouds, low 17 tonight. And tomorrow, Wednesday, cloudy, showers beginning in the morning with a risk of a thunderstorm in the afternoon. Windy day, high of 23. And looking ahead to Thursday, a mix of sun and cloud with a chance of showers, about 30%, and a high again of 23. Right now, 16 in downtown.

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2: In a pinch, man. 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

0: horse, man.
1: Cody Johnson on Kingston's New Country 98.9 here on this Tuesday morning. If you're looking for something to do this coming weekend, how about the 12th annual Kingston Rib Fest and Craft Show at the Memorial Center, 11th to the 13th, Friday right through to Sunday. 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
2: Yeah.
1: An incredible selection of Ontario craft-brewed beer, cider, and cocktails with live music also provided and a kids' fun zone. There's a barbecue, corn on the cob, colossal onion, funnel cakes, and a whole lot more.
2: You know, I haven't had a feed of corn yet.
1: Really?
2: This summer.
1: Wow.
2: I bought 12 cobs. I was driving by. I was coming back from fishing one night up at North Shore Hay Bay.
1: Yeah.
2: And Kaiser's had a bin out there.
1: Mm-hmm.
2: $6 for a dozen cobs.
1: $6 for a dozen?
2: Yeah.
1: Wow.
2: So I picked up a dozen. I was taking them up to the community, the ungated community, and I forgot about them. So I was saying on the way home yesterday, I haven't had a feed of corn yet. And she said, oh, that bag of corn in the kitchen?
1: Yeah.
2: Yeah.
1: That's a good price for good corn like that. Wow.
2: Oh, yeah.
1: 50 cents.
2: So I don't know if it's still out there. I might take a ride later.
1: I've been paying a dollar a kernel there.
2: Yeah. And the Kaisers, they got good corn out there. I lived out there for many years.
1: I guess so.
2: My neighbors. Okay. We're moving along.

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0: Yeah, he's a good time guy, isn't he? 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
1: Hey, if you're looking for something to do on Sunday, the 27th of September,
0: yeah,
1: you can head out to Collins Bay Legion 631 from 2 in the afternoon until 6 for some great entertainment. The City Slickers 2, Larry Severn and his gang, will be entertaining, featuring Adrena Mullen and Steve Cheeseman and the Heaters.
0: Oh, I love those guys.
1: We'll be cooking it up also. That's on Sunday, September 27th. And you know what? I'm here to say, and I know you agree, anything we can do to promote the legions of our area, we're going to do it. Because, come on. Well, we need to support the legions.
0: Let me tell you something. Now that you mention it, this coming Sunday.
1: Oh, is it this Sunday?
0: Open mic at the Napanee Legion.
1: And you're the host.
0: I will be the MC.
1: Okay.
0: And if you're not doing anything Sunday afternoon, this Sunday afternoon from 1 to 4, well, I should say from 1 to whatever.
1: Mm-hmm.
0: So if people want to entertain, they're welcome to come up and entertain, do a couple of songs. If you want to sing, play an instrument, we'd love to have you. This Napanee Legion, 1 to 4, this coming Sunday.
1: So do you get on the stage at all there? Bucky Pride get up there?
0: Yeah, Bucky's been up there doing a couple of songs. Mm-hmm. Yeah, but still waiting for Two Lines Behind. Oh, you're not Two Lines Behind anymore.
1: No, I'm...
0: Gary and the Pacemakers.
1: Hey, Gary and the Pacemakers. You got it, Matty.
0: Okay.
1: Absolutely. Here's Dallas Smith for you. The good time goes on Kingston's New Country 98.9. Wake the fun up with Big G and Maddie.

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0: Gene Brody, Kingston's New Country, 98.9 Road Dirt Road Scholar. I was thinking of Chris Christopherson when I saw the title of that song. He was a Rhodes Scholar.
1: He was, yes.
0: Yeah, he did a little bit of everything.
1: Vietnam veteran, flew helicopters. Mm-hmm. Yeah, very smart. And you know that he actually started his music career by being a janitor at RCA Records in Nashville.
0: Mm. He was also in quite a few movies over the course of his career as well. Yeah, very talented guy. What a writer.
1: Yeah, not only that, when he wrote that song for Johnny Cash that got him going there, Sunday Morning Coming Down, remember that?
0: Yeah. Didn't he write Bobby McGee, too?
1: I'm pretty sure. Yes, he did. He wrote that for sure.
0: What a talent.
1: Here's Dan and Shay this morning and Say So, Kingston's New Country, 98.9.

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Country at Work. It's Dave Devine. I remember meeting Evan Burrison 3 years ago at the Country Music Association of Ontario Awards. He came bouncing up to me and says, Dave, how's it going? I'm from Fort Erie. So nice to meet you. And I'm like, who is this energetic young fella? His name is Evan Burrison. He's got his first song on the radio called South Side of Sober. New Country at Work. Oh.

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6: Clouding up through this morning. Temperature today, 23. Humidex at 28. Down to 17 overnight tonight. Showers with the risk of a thunderstorm through tomorrow and a bit windy. Tomorrow's high is 23. 30 with the Humidex. And a sun cloud mix and 23 on Thursday.

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1: Kingston's new country, 98.9 is State Divine. 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

0: 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It's Dave Devine. 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
9: Clouding up through this morning, temperature today 23, humidex at 28, down to 17 overnight tonight. Showers with the risk of a thunderstorm through tomorrow and a bit windy. Tomorrow's high is 23, 30 with the humidex, and a sun cloud mix and 23 on Thursday.

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It's Dave Devine. Tomorrow is Apple's 9.9 fall product launch. They're calling it a surprise and shine. Not really sure why, because honestly, there's absolutely nothing surprising about iPhones anymore. 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Zach John King, new country at work. 9.

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It's Dave Devine. The 12th annual Kingston Rib Fest and Craft Beer Show is this weekend. Memorial Center, Friday through Sunday. I can already smell the ribs of barbecue. And, yum. Chevy Beaulieu, New Country 98.9.

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New country at work. It's Dave Devine. Justin Moore just went through a health scare. They thought it could have been cancer because there was a buildup of fat around the lymph nodes in his neck. Turns out it's not cancer, so that's good news. He did have the best comment about it, though. He says, dude, when you get older, you just get fat. That's what happens. Justin Moore now. Here's Time's Ticking. New country at work.

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country lurk and state to find 1 in 10 men say they do this at the gym because they think it impresses women. I'm pretty darn sure it doesn't. I'll tell you the answer coming up in about 15 minutes. It's Morgan Wallen now with Bin by Now, New Country.

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1: I'm Ken Hashizumi, keeping you in the loop this afternoon. A deadly South Frontenac collision is now under investigation by Ontario's police watchdog. We get more from Melissa Brush.
2: OPP say a vehicle fled an attempted traffic stop on Bedford Road Sunday night and was later found off the roadway in a wooded area. Two people were found dead inside. With the SIU now involved, OPP say no further details will be released. In the newsroom, I'm Melissa Brush.
1: Limestone District School Board is highlighting a new way for Kingston families to get help with complex education concerns. The board's Student and Family Support Office will help families find answers, navigate the education system, and connect with services. The office is part of Ontario's expansion to all 72 school boards. Limestone says schools remain the first point of contact, while the support office provides an additional option for families who need help with more complex questions. The Kingston Economic Development Corporation are out with the list of the city's 40 young professionals under the age of 40. The recipients represent a wide range of fields, from educators to entrepreneurs. KEDCO says they were chosen for their professional achievements, innovative contributions, and ability to lead and inspire within their fields. There will be a gala to honor the recipients 1 week from tomorrow. The Limestone City Car Classic attracted more than 300 cars and thousands of visitors to the Kingston Memorial Center Fairgrounds on Saturday. All the money raised will be donated to the Kingston General Hospital Melanoma Cancer Clinic in honor of Melanie Beattie. Organizers thanked everyone who attended, and an official fundraising total is coming soon. The Blue Jays dropped last night's series opener to the Athletics, but are still one game back of the Guardians for the final wildcard spot. Game 2 goes tonight in Sacramento. The new NFL season gets underway tomorrow night with a rematch of last season's Super Bowl as defending champ Seattle entertain New England. The next time you are scrolling through your phone, visit KingstonDaily.ca and see what Kingston is talking about. Your weather is next.
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0: 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Kingston's pinpoint weather.
1: A mix of sun and cloud this afternoon. Getting up to a high of 24 degrees. Humidex will feel more like 29. UV index is high at 6. Later tonight, a few clouds increasing overnight with a low of 17. Tomorrow, starting off with clouds, then showers developing in the morning. There is a risk of an afternoon thunderstorm. It will be windy with a high of 23. Thursday, clouds, chance of showers in 23. Currently, it's 21 degrees.
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0: Where Kingston's country lives. That means local news, traffic, and weather every morning and afternoon. Because that's what Kingston expects. 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

country at work. State of the mind. 1 in 10 men say they do this at the gym because they think it impresses women. I'm pretty sure it doesn't. If I took a poll, I'm pretty sure most women say it doesn't do anything for them. The answer is they grunt while lifting weights. 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They just seem to think it impresses women. Okay. Lainey Wilson, John Mayer, new country at work.

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9: Clouding up through this morning, temperature today 23, humidex at 28, down to 17 overnight tonight. Showers with the risk of a thunderstorm through tomorrow and a bit windy. Tomorrow's high is 23, 30 with the humidex, and a sun cloud mix and 23 on Thursday.

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It's Dave Devine. It's pretty crazy how many people move in for school over the Labor Day long weekend. Nearly 5,000 students moved into Queen's residences over the weekend. 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Jade Eagleson, new country, 98.9.

New country at work. It's Dave Devine. Barbara Eden, who is the genie in I Dream of Jeannie, fell ill over the weekend. She was supposed to attend a classic film festival but had to cancel. She says she's all good. It was just a medication side effect, so there's nothing to worry about. She is 95 years old, though, so it was a bit of a health scare there. Tucker Wetmore, new country at work.

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8: I need

New country at work, it's day divine. Apparently, potato chips are the most dangerous food to eat while driving. Number two on that list is this. I don't understand how this is not more dangerous than potato chips. I'll tell you the answer, and you're going to scratch your head, too, coming up in about 15 minutes or so. Right now, it's a new song from Kenny Chesney called Carry On. New country at work. She

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New country at work can stay divine. Apparently, potato chips are the most dangerous food to eat while driving. Number two on the list is hot soup. So you're telling me that hot soup is less dangerous to eat while driving than potato chips? I'm sorry, I'd rather have some crumbs land on my lap than hot soup while driving, if you know what I mean. And who's eating hot soup while driving anyway? 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Sam Hicks now with the pilot. New country at work. We

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1: Clouding up through this morning. Temperature today, 23. Humidex at 28. Down to 17 overnight tonight. Showers with the risk of a thunderstorm through tomorrow and a bit windy. Tomorrow's high is 23. 30 with the Humidex. And a sun cloud mix and 23 on Thursday.

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0: 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You've unlocked the ability to hear new music first by doing absolutely nothing except listening to us. 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

0: 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It's Dave DeMunn. You smell that?
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0: You can already smell it cooking. The 12th annual Kingston Rib Fest and Craft Beer Show is this weekend at the Memorial Center. Starts Friday, runs through Sunday. We have the details of that, of course, up at kingstondaily.ca. 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

0: country and work at State Divine. Sandra Bullock says that recently released video from the Pentagon backs up her claim that she witnessed UFOs when she was filming a movie in St. Martin back in 1997. She goes, I'm not crazy after all. Of course there's UFOs. By the way, Sandra Bullock's new movie along with Nicole Kidman, Practical Magic 2, which I'm really excited to go see, is coming out on Friday. It's John Morgan now, new country at work.
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New country at work. It's Day Divine. I am out turning things over to Trinette for the rest of your afternoon with 90 minutes of continuous country hits. It's the 1 o'clock nonstop and Tucker Wetmore. 3, 2, 1. New country at work. Santa.

mentally chaotic? We're here for the drama. 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

New Country 98.9. You still have a chance to go boot scooting cruising with Big G and Maddie. It's happening this Thursday on the Island Queen. You got to win to get in. We'll play Trinette's Trivia before 4 o'clock this afternoon on New Country 98.9.

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0: 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Kingston's pinpoint weather.
6: A mix of sun and cloud this afternoon. 24 is the high. Humidex feeling more like 29. UV index is high at 6. Tonight, a few clouds increasing overnight with a low of 17. Tomorrow, starting off with clouds, then showers beginning in the morning. There is a risk of an afternoon thunderstorm. It will be windy with a high of 23. Thursday, we'll see clouds, chance of showers, and a high of 23.

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If you love live music, well, check it out. It's another Tuesday afternoon happy hour jam, 4 until 7 at the RCHA, Tom Savage's Tuesday. It's like Saturday night on a Tuesday afternoon. Go check it out. Tenniel Town, Sunshine's Free, New Country 98.9. 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

New Country Afternoons, looking back on this date in country music, September the 8th, Patsy Cline was born on this day in 1932 and became one of country's most influential voices. And in 1973, the first solo female artist elected to the Country Music Hall of Fame. Lainey Wilson now with John Mayer, New Country Afternoons.

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8: A mix of sun and cloud this afternoon. 24 is the high. Humid X feeling more like 29. UV index is high at 6. Tonight, a few clouds increasing overnight with a low of 17. Tomorrow, starting off with clouds, then showers beginning in the morning. There is a risk of an afternoon thunderstorm. It will be windy with a high of 23. Thursday, we'll see clouds, chance of showers, and a high of 23.

Nation's New Country 98.9, Riley Green. Think as you drunk. Think you want to come boot scooting cruising with us on Thursday night aboard the Island Queen with Thousand Islands Cruises. Big G and Maddie want you to join us. Rudy and Saddle Up performing live. And if you'd like to win a 4-pack of passes, we're going to play Trinette's Trivia. So here's your question. 1/3 of people won't buy a car without this included. 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You could be boot scootin' cruisin' with Big G and Maddie. 1/3 of people won't buy a car without this included. 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

New Catch 3 Afternoons, Gretchen Wilson here for The Party, is working on a star-studded re-recording of that album, her breakout debut. Kenny Chesney, he's got a new album coming September 25th. This is Carry On, New Country Afternoons.

0: brand new song we're playing before everyone else. 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

New Country 98.9, Boot Scootin' Cruisin' with Big G and Maddie. Want to go? Well, keep listening to win your way in, and Trinette's Trivia is one of those ways. The question, one-third of people won't buy a car without this included. I never will again. Once you've done it, you probably won't go back, but the answer is heated seats. One-third of people won't buy a car without heated seats included. Yes, I've been spoiled. Heated steering wheel is also a game changer too. 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

New Country Afternoons, Dallas Smith, Good Time Goes. Something you may not know about Dallas Smith. He's a movie star, too. Made his film debut in the lead role of a Canadian feature movie called Souls Road. Luke Combs now, sleepless in a hotel room on New Country Afternoons.

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1: I'm Ken Hashizumi, keeping you in the loop this afternoon. Close to 4,900 first-year students moved into Queen's University residences over the weekend. Most arrived on Saturday with about 3,800 settling into 18 residence buildings across campus. Queen's Vice Provost Student Affairs Corina Fitzgerald says the university works to make incoming students feel comfortable during the move.
2: We know this is a big transition for incoming first-year students in particular, and so we have lots of activities and events planned for them so they can ease into their academic life here at Queen's.
1: The weekend marked the beginning of the university experience for thousands of new students. This year's 40 Under 40 list by Kingston Economic Development Corporation highlights the diversity of the people working in Kingston. KEDCO unveiled the list on Friday, and there will be a gala held to honor the recipients 1 week from tomorrow. In a news release, the winners were chosen for their professional achievements, innovative contributions, and ability to lead and inspire within their fields. A Kingston event this coming weekend will give residents a chance to support those affected by bladder cancer and connect with others in the community. Event coordinator Amber Beshara says the walk is also about bringing patients, caregivers, and medical professionals together.
3: It can mean a lot just to see other people coming together for something that has affected your life. Cancer diagnosis can feel very isolating, and seeing your community show up and say, "We're here with you," that can just be so incredibly meaningful.
1: The Kingston Bladder Cancer Walk is happening this Sunday at Lake Ontario Park. Football Canada says it won't adopt CFL's new field dimensions and goalpost locations for 2027, and U Sports says it's keeping the current rules too. The CFL is changing its regulation playing dimensions with a 100-yard field and goalposts at the back of a 15-yard end zone starting next season. The Blue Jays and the Athletics played the second of three in Sacramento tonight. Toronto will have Jose Soriano on the mound as they continue their chase for a wild card spot. The next time you are scrolling through your phone, visit KingstonDaily.ca and see what Kingston is talking about. 401 traffic and weather together next.
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0: 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Traffic and weather together.
6: If you're traveling on the 401 today, it's a smooth drive between Belleville and Brockville. Traffic is moving well in both directions through Napanee, Odessa, Kingston, and Gananoque with no delays to report. Partly cloudy tonight with a low of 17. Wednesday, cloudy, showers with risk of a thunderstorm, a high of 23, Humidex 30. Thursday, cloudy, a chance of showers and a high of 23. And Friday, sunny with a high of 21. 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
4: 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Traffic and weather together.
5: The 401 is in good shape between Belleville and Brockville. Eastbound and westbound traffic is moving steady through Napanee, Odessa, Kingston, and Gananoque with no problems to report. Partly cloudy tonight with a low of 17. Wednesday, cloudy. Showers with risk of a thunderstorm, a high of 23. Humidex 30. Thursday, cloudy. A chance of showers and a high of 23. And Friday, sunny with a high of 21. 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

New Country Afternoons, Morgan Wallen, don't we? He commented recently how much he's missing touring. Now fans are speculating that maybe he'll be hitting the road again in 2027. We're getting to a country throwback from Nitty Gritty Dirt Band after Jelly Roll. Hands up, New Country Afternoons.

New Country Afternoon, Zach Top currently touring. And it looks like we'll see a new album from him sometime in the spring. Here he is with South of Sanity, New Country Afternoons.

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1: 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Dan and Shay have a new album, Young. They're making a stop on their tour at RBC Amphitheater in Toronto, October 1st. This is Say So, New Country Afternoons.

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3: No issues on the 401. Traffic is moving smoothly between Belleville and Brockville, and both directions are clear through Napanee, Odessa, Kingston, and Gananoque. Partly cloudy tonight with a low of 17. Wednesday, cloudy. Showers with risk of a thunderstorm, a high of 23. Humidex 30. Thursday, cloudy. A chance of showers and a high of 23. And Friday, sunny with a high of 21. 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

Country Afternoons, Megan Patrick, your daddy's smile. Haven't seen any official news yet, but Megan patiently awaiting the arrival of her baby girl. She's been doing updates on social media. Cowgirl, this is Shaboozy, New Country Afternoons.

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2: I'm Ken Hashizumi, keeping you in the loop this afternoon. It was an all-hands-on-deck situation as Kingston police, along with several police forces across Ontario, apprehended a wanted individual last Thursday in connection to a string of violent incidents in the Bell Park area. A 28-year-old is facing several charges, including assault with a weapon and possession of a weapon. Investigators say all departments of Kingston police were involved. The accused remains in custody after a bail hearing. Kingston families now have another option when they need help navigating the education system. Limestone District School Board's Student and Family Support Office can help families find answers and connect with the right supports and services. Director of Education Krishna Burra says the office is meant to complement, not replace, existing school-based supports. Ontario is expanding the offices to all 72 school boards as part of an effort to make the education system more accessible and responsive. The Limestone City Car Classic attracted more than 300 cars and thousands of visitors to the Kingston Memorial Center Fairgrounds on Saturday. All money raised will be donated to the Kingston General Hospital Melanoma Cancer Clinic in honor of Melanie Beatty. Organizers thanked everyone who attended, and an official fundraising total is coming soon. Kingston's Casador is getting ready to take center stage at the brand new Road Trip Music Festival. Vocalist and guitarist Cameron Wyatt says the historic downtown brings its own energy when the band performs there.
3: It's crazy when the square fills up. If I'm there and there's no one there, it looks kind of big. You know, it's a spacious area. But then when it's full of people, it feels massive. It feels like you're in a whole different area.
2: Katie Tupper, Peach Pit, and Gabrielle Jacoby will also be performing on the main stage at Springer Market Square this Saturday. The Blue Jays dropped the last night series opener to the Athletics, but are still one game back of the Guardians for the final wildcard spot. Game 2 goes tonight in Sacramento. University football will be keeping its dimensions next season after Football Canada announced that they will not be adopting the changes that the CFL will be making to its playing field in 2027. The next time you are scrolling through your phone, visit KingstonDaily.ca and see what Kingston is talking about. 401 traffic and weather together next.
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We want to send you boot scooting cruising with Big G and Maddie tomorrow morning. Wake the fun up with them to win yourself a 4-pack of passes. We'll also have another chance in the afternoon. This Thursday, we'll be boarding the Island Queen. 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
6: A trouble-free drive on the 401. Traffic continues to move smoothly between Belleville and Brockville. No slowdowns eastbound or westbound through Napanee, Odessa, Kingston, and Gananoque. Partly cloudy tonight with a low of 17. Wednesday, cloudy. Showers with risk of a thunderstorm, a high of 23. Humidex 30. Thursday, cloudy. A chance of showers and a high of 23. And Friday, sunny with a high of 21. 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

Country Afternoons, Garth Brooks, Papa Loved Mama. Garth Brooks and Trisha Yearwood loved Dolly, and they've announced their downtown Nashville bar, Friends in Low Places Bar and Honky Tonk, is declaring September 25th as Dolly Day, and they'll be donating 100% of a daily income to the Dollywood Foundation Imagination Library in memory of Dolly Parton. I love that. 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

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Here he is with Rethink Some Things, New Country Afternoons.

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0: 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Traffic and weather together.
8: You're finding good conditions on the 401 between Belleville and Brockville. Traffic is moving well in both directions, and no problems reported through Napanee, Odessa, Kingston, or Yananaque. Partly cloudy tonight with a low of 17. Wednesday, cloudy, showers with risk of a thunderstorm, a high of 23, Humidex 30. Thursday, cloudy, a chance of showers and a high of 23. And Friday, sunny with a high of 21. 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
9: If you see me in the morning, I tell you it's important to understand I'm just a little

New Country Afternoons, James Barker Band After Dark this Friday, performing Hospice Niagara's Taste for Hospice. 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
1: I'm Ken Hashizumi, keeping you in the loop this afternoon. Close to 4,900 first-year students moved into Queen's University residences over the weekend. Most arrived on Saturday with about 3,800 settling into 18 residence buildings across campus. Queen's Vice Provost Student Affairs Corina Fitzgerald says the university works to make incoming students feel comfortable during the move.
2: We know this is a big transition for incoming first-year students in particular, and so we have lots of activities and events planned for them so they can ease into their academic life here at Queen's.
1: The weekend marked the beginning of the university experience for thousands of new students. This year's 40 Under 40 list by Kingston Economic Development Corporation highlights the diversity of the people working in Kingston. KEDCO unveiled the list on Friday, and there will be a gala held to honor the recipients 1 week from tomorrow. In a news release, the winners were chosen for their professional achievements, innovative contributions, and ability to lead and inspire within their fields. A Kingston event this coming weekend will give residents a chance to support those affected by bladder cancer and connect with others in the community. Event coordinator Amber Bashara says the walk is also about bringing patients, caregivers, and medical professionals together.
3: It can mean a lot just to see other people coming together for something that has affected your life. Cancer diagnosis can feel very isolating, and seeing your community show up and say, "We're here with you," that can just be so incredibly meaningful.
1: The Kingston Bladder Cancer Walk is happening this Sunday at Lake Ontario Park. Football Canada says it won't adopt CFL's new field dimensions and goalpost locations for 2027, and U-Sports says it's keeping the current rules too. The CFL is changing its regulation playing dimensions with a 100-yard field and goalposts at the back of a 15-yard end zone starting next season. The Blue Jays and the Athletics played the second of three in Sacramento tonight. Toronto will have Jose Soriano on the mound as they continue their chase for a wild card spot. The next time you are scrolling through your phone, visit KingstonDaily.ca and see what Kingston is talking about. 401 traffic and weather together next.
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0: 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Traffic and weather together.
6: If you're on the 401, things are in good shape. Traffic is steady eastbound and westbound between Belleville and Brockville. It's a good drive through Napanee, Odessa, Kingston, and Gananoque. Partly cloudy tonight with a low of 17. Wednesday, cloudy. Showers with risk of a thunderstorm, a high of 23. Humidex 30. Thursday, cloudy. A chance of showers and a high of 23. And Friday, sunny with a high of 21. 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
0: 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Traffic and weather together.
6: It's a clear drive on the 401 today. Traffic is moving well between Belleville and Brockville, with no delays in either direction through Napanee, Odessa, Kingston, and Gananoque. Partly cloudy tonight with a low of 17. Wednesday, cloudy. Showers with risk of a thunderstorm, a high of 23. Humidex 30. Thursday, cloudy. A chance of showers and a high of 23. And Friday, sunny with a high of 21. 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

Country Afternoons, Vincent Mason, wish you well. He grew up in Roswell, Georgia, and his music that he listened to growing up was thanks to his mom's influence. Things like Maroon 5, Jack Johnson, and early John Mayer, too. Morgan Wallen, Been By Now, New Country Afternoons.

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1: New Country Afternoons, Dustin Lynch, Good Girl, has announced his seventh studio album, Clean Slate, will be released October 30th. New Country Afternoons. On a train.

Country Afternoons, Riley Green is set to be a coach on season 30 of The Voice, premiering September 21st. He'll also be along Kelly Clarkson, Adam Levine, and Queen Latifah, too. Riley's actually joked that his custom red chair features a built-in cowboy hat holster, and he plans to use a signature hat as a signal that he means business during pitch moments. I think I'll be tuning in for The Voice again, thanks to Riley Green. Here he is with Think As You Drunk on New Country Afternoons.

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6: Looking good on the 401. Eastbound and westbound traffic is moving without delay between Belleville and Brockville, including Napanee, Odessa, Kingston, and Gananoque. Partly cloudy tonight with a low of 17. Wednesday, cloudy. Showers with risk of a thunderstorm, a high of 23. Humidex 30. Thursday, cloudy. A chance of showers and a high of 23. And Friday, sunny with a high of 21. 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

You catch Ray Afternoons. I'm Trinette. Time for me to go home. Enjoy the rest of your evening. Kenny Chesney's new album coming out September 25th, Silver Sands Marina, featuring this song, Carry On, New Country Afternoons.

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1: Partly cloudy this evening, down to 17. Tomorrow, cloudy to start, then showers beginning in the morning. There is a risk of an afternoon thunderstorm. It will be windy with a high of 23. Thursday, we got clouds, slight chance of showers with a high of 23.

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